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8: The top stories this hour. The search for survivors is continuing across Venezuela after its strongest earthquake in more than a century. At least 235 people have been killed, with entire neighborhoods reduced to rubble and thousands still unaccounted for. Many residents have spent

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0: Dale, ABC. Big day today, actually. It's the Nation Awards Day today.
1: Of course it is. Yes. So if you're nominated, all the very best of luck to you, and we will see you there.
0: We will. Brangwyn Hall tonight. If you're, we've talked about it a lot, actually, over the last couple of weeks or so, and now it's come around.
1: Thank goodness the temperatures are a little bit cooler for it. I'm very grateful for that.
0: I know, especially because it's black tie as well, isn't it?
1: Yeah, it's going to be super glam. And the makeup, I was worried it was going to be melting off my face.
0: Yeah, of course, you've got issues like that. I mean, yeah, I got cummerbunds and neckties and stuff.
1: Yeah, honestly, at least I've got like a very cool dress, as in it's like linen-y and airy. But yeah, I can't imagine putting all the layers on if you're a lad and the jacket. Oh, that's just going to be evil.
0: Unpleasant. Anyway, as you said, good luck. And we will see you there tonight for the, I don't know, whatever they're serving up. I'll be there for the food. When the food opens, the buffet opens, I'll be there straight in front.
1: 7:30, I've checked, Lee. 7:30 is when the food drops.
0: I'll be there at 7:29 with my knife and fork in place. Come on, where is it? Get it out on the table now.
1: Now, please.
0: Somber.

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1: I want to dance by water beneath the Mexican sky. 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Are you with me? Are you with me?

0: picture margaritas by swinging blue lights. Listen to the mariachi play at midnight. Are you with me? Are you with me?
1: So here we go, Friday, Lost Frequencies, Swansea Bay Radio. It's a biggie today. Today's a big day for lots of reasons.
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18: The M4 is moving well this Friday morning, 49 to the Caldera. All approaches are moving well, the 465 to Llandarcy, the A467 to Ynysforgan at 45, and so far quiet for the A483 to Penllygaer at junction 47. Moving for Swansea in the city centre for Oystermouth Road, Mumbles Road for Fabian Way, Gowerton clear for the Victoria Road roundabout on the A484, and there's no delays across Lougher Bridge for Sketty Cross. I'm Hannah Cox.
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0: Sixpence None the Richer, kiss me, happy Friday, you.
1: Hello, good morning.
0: Yeah, better today, well, not, you know, better yes. For other reasons.
1: I tell you what's really weird is, I feel like it's going to take a week for the houses to cool down.
0: Yeah.
1: They're still holding all the heat in.
0: Yeah, definitely.
1: How'd you get that heat out?
0: Yeah.
1: It's like the bricks are cooking. It's weird.
0: Oh, I'm sure there'll be all sorts of theories, conspiracies and all sorts yeah. that you see online. But hey.
1: I can't, you know, it doesn't matter with the windows open and it being cooler outside. The warm air is not leaving the house.
0: No. Coming up for you this morning, though, we will do a big, big Friday anthem from the old Black Eyed Peas. And yeah, 10 minute teaser too.
1: Yeah, it's waiting for you on Facebook now if you want to go and have a look and get your guesses in.
2: 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With Peter Linen Partners. 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

0: back. Don't walk away. Swansea Bay Radio. Right, it's Friday. If you've done it this week so far and you've been successful, can you today?
1: Can you get the last of the week? Come on. 32% of Brits said this simple thing can ruin their day. Quite a big number. Biggest
0: I've done
1: for a while. 32% of Brits said this simple thing can ruin their day.
0: Well, what could it be?
1: Stubbing your toe.
0: Anything like that, isn't it?
1: That stepping comes on to a my plug. Head straight, yeah,
0: yeah. Honestly, stepping on the plug, stepping on Lego.
1: Stepping on a plug is way worse.
0: You know, yeah, a million answers.
1: I stepped on one the other day and I swear, I would have said it went through the bone. It was so painful.
0: And you looked down, there's nothing there.
1: Not even a dimple mark.
0: No.
1: Where I was like, I swear it's through my bone.
0: Let's do Bruno Mars. Get your guesses on after this.

0: Swansea Bay's best music, Swansea Bay Radio, Friday. Guesses are on. Hard one today.
1: Okay. 32% of Brits said this simple thing can ruin their day. Ben says, someone saying, can we have a quick chat?
0: Oh, love it. Yeah, love it.
2: That is the worst.
0: Can we chat on Monday? Can we have a chat on Monday?
2: Oh, why do people do it?
0: Let's have a chat on Monday.
2: Tell me now. If there's a problem, tell me.
0: Yeah, tell me now.
1: Oh, our boss would say, oh, can I have a quick chat? Nothing wrong. No. And then it would always be something wrong.
0: Not the new one, by the way, the old one.
1: No, the old boss.
0: The old one's probably listening as well. They're going, oh, that pair having a go.
1: Still having a go at me?
0: Yeah.
1: Let's have a look. Dan says, when you spill your coffee on yourself. Oh, Jess, this is good. Realising your phone didn't charge overnight.
0: Oh, the worst.
1: That is the worst. Mike says, being stuck behind someone walking really slowly. And Amy
0: that
1: says, and you can't get around.
0: No way. Yeah.
1: Please.
0: Come on, Mavis.
1: And, Amy says, a bad night's sleep. All great guesses, none of those are right.
0: Right, travel's coming up.
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9: The M4 moving well, 49 through to Cardiff Gate at 30, and approaches are on the move for the 465 to Llandarcy, for the A467 to Ynys Forgan at 45, moving for the A483 to Pentlegair at 47. There's no delays for Llangennach on the A4138 Pontydulais Road to Hendy and Llanelli at junction 48. Moving for Swansea in the city centre, Fabian Way, Oystermouth Road and Mumbles Road, Gowerton clear for the Victoria Road roundabout. I'm Hannah Cox.
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0: The Calling. Let's get some more guesses on the 10 to 10 minute teaser today.
1: 32% of Brits said this simple thing can ruin their day. Rachel says getting an unexpected bill.
0: Oh.
1: Yeah, or like a parking ticket or a speeding ticket. Oh, yeah. Day, month and week ruiner for sure.
0: Yeah.
1: Leanne says your hair not going right. Yep.
0: True.
1: Luke says, oh, forgetting your lunch. Yeah, imagine that. Running out of milk, says Chris. Ben says, getting caught in the rain without a coat. And Emma says, running to the bus stop to see the bus driving away.
0: Oh, yes.
1: Yeah.
0: Oh, the bit, or getting splashed by a puddle. By a car or bus.
1: Absolutely.
0: The big reveal is coming up after Harry Styles.

0: Just coming up to 7 o'clock. Right, come on, let's get this on today. Big number, big reveal.
1: The big reveal. So, we did have somebody with the right answer. Let me have a quick look. I do want to get the name out. Dan! Dan got the right answer. Well done to you. 32% of Brits said this simple thing can ruin their day. It's not having internet.
0: Oh, is that it?
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9: The top stories this hour. A 14-year-old boy from Blaenau Gwent's been charged with murder. It's after a body was found during the search for a missing girl in Blaenau. Our reporter Oliver Morgan has more.
10: Police say the boy, who can't be named for legal reasons, has been remanded in custody and will appear at Newport Magistrates Court. The body found in Dufferin Park is believed to be that of 14-year-old Lily, who was reported missing earlier this week. Officers are asking the public to not speculate online as it could affect the investigation. Gwent police say their thoughts are with Lily's family and friends.
9: Still sick of the heat? Well, people in parts of the UK are bracing themselves for another sweltering day. Yesterday was the hottest day in June on record, hitting 36.7, but today Wales is covered by a yellow thunderstorm warning. £20 million is being pledged to speed up the delivery of social homes across Wales. The funding's aimed at moving people out of temporary accommodation and into quality housing. Our reporter Gavin Rutter has the latest.
11: Well, this new cash from the Welsh Government will support its commitment to deliver 20,000 new social homes across Wales and reduce reliance on unsuitable accommodation. It's one of a number of pledges put forward by Plaid Cymru this week as part of its budget plans. Opposition parties, though, have warned the minority government not to count on their support, with talks set to take place.
9: Researchers in Swansea say tougher rules are needed to curb the risks posed by large cars like SUVs. New research has found nearly two-thirds of UK drivers don't realise they're more dangerous for pedestrians and cyclists than smaller cars. And Windsor Esplanade in Cardiff's made the list of the UK's most Instagrammable streets. New research from Lloyds shows the waterfront spot in Cardiff Bay is among the top 20 most shared places on Instagram and TikTok.
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9: A dry and warm day across Wales, but cooler than yesterday. Highs of 26 degrees. That's the latest. I'm Tom Preece.
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0: 7 o'clock, good morning. Welcome to Friday.
1: Hello, good morning. It's the weekend and we are Lee and Claire.

0: Choosing Ing, Texas. Ella Langley, Swansea Bay Radio. Get out.
1: We're correcting the grammar, right?
0: We are. Friday today, the Nation Awards happening tonight, which we briefly mentioned, but have mentioned for the last couple of weeks or so. Takes place tonight.
1: Yes. So all the very best of luck to you if you're a nominee, and we will see you a little bit later.
0: One day. So tomorrow, England take on Panama in their next World Cup game, incidentally, okay. In case you're wondering about that. Following the football.
1: Yeah.
0: Apart from that, we have the... Oh, it's coming up for you today. You're going to love today's.
1: Game. Oh, the game with no name is on the way.
0: Oh, you're gonna love it today.
1: Oh,
0: yeah.
1: No.
0: It's it is Lee's turn. Friday
1: so good
0: feel.
1: Luck to us. Good luck to us all.
0: Yeah. God bless us all. One Republic's coming up. This is Sugar Babes.

0: Thanks for getting us on for Friday. This is it. This is it. Friday's here. The weekend is so much happening. And this is huge today.
1: Okay.
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1: A quiet start for the roads this Friday morning. The M4 moving 49 to the Caldra. No delays for the Bryngelas tunnels. Approaches are on the move for the A470 to Coryton, 465 to Llan Darcy, A467 to Ynys Forgan. There's no delays towards Llan Samet or Llangyfeilach. Penllygair moving well. So is Gosainan on a high street. And there's no delays for Gowerton. The A484 moving well for the Victoria Road roundabout. Swansea coping well for the city centre. No delays for Fabian Way. I'm Hannah Cox.
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0: Anne-Marie, Shania Twain, Unhealthy, Swansea Bay Radio. 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
1: Yes, 07740-938-500 if you would like to guess on the game with no name today.
0: And my turn.
1: Yes.
0: So my clue, and you know, this basically one of us gives a clue to the other one, and the other one has to work out what it is, and it could be anything.
1: Yes.
0: Absolutely anything. Well, I'm kind of giving you a little bit of a heads up in this. Well, no, I'm not really, no. Two counties, no compromise.
1: Counties, no compromise.
0: I think it's quite hard now, actually, now I've thought about it. Yeah, two counties, no compromise.

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0: Swansea Bay Radio, Alex Warren, come on. Where are you with this?
1: No, oh, nowhere. Absolutely nowhere. So, but I'm going to whittle it down.
0: Good. Okay. That's the rule for the game of no name.
1: Yeah, give us the clue.
0: Two counties, no compromise.
1: Okay, so is it a song title?
0: No.
1: Is it a TV show?
0: No.
1: Is it a film?
0: No.
1: Is it a person?
0: No.
1: Is it a play?
0: A play? No.
1: Is it an event?
0: Not an event.
1: Is it... What have I got left?
0: Not a lot.
1: A cartoon?
0: No.
1: A character from a TV show?
0: No.
1: Book?
0: No. But we have done, like, I know I have, random things.
1: Oh, for goodness sake.
0: And it could be anything. It could be anything.
1: I know, but I don't know what it is now.
0: Anything.
1: Is it food?
0: Food. It is.
1: Food. It is food.
0: Yeah.
1: Okay.
0: I'll have food for 2 points,
1: ooh,
0: please.
1: I think I know what it is.
0: Yes, I think you will know what this is.
1: I think I know what it is. A very big debate.
0: Yes.
1: Over this particular type of food.
0: Yes.
1: Okay.
0: And it's not oysters.
1: Okay. All right. I think I know. I might be wrong.
0: Good. No. Well, we'll see. Here's a song that I think we'll all agree has had us doing the same over the last couple of days. DJ intro for you. It's Inner Circle and Sweat.

0: You're very welcome to get your guesses in today on the WhatsApp if you like, by the way. To help us all out. Well, help you out. It's my clue.
1: 07740938500 is our WhatsApp number. Save it in your phone. You can drop us messages and voice notes anytime you like. We always appreciate them.
0: Yeah, two counties, no compromise.
1: This is your game with no name clue today, and I've whittled it down to it being a type of food.
0: You have.
1: And, I think I've got it.
0: It's not the Dorset Knob.
1: Right.
0: It's not that, right. Which we know is their biscuit that they have there, which they yeah?
1: Yeah.
0: It's not a cheese rolling competition. It's not that.
1: Okay, yeah. Yeah.
0: Although people come from all over to different counties to get involved in that.
1: Yeah, true. I think the two counties is the key in this, and they're not compromising. And I think it's over one very particular type of food.
0: Yeah. Get your guess in. Come on.
1: Yeah. Come on. You can get it right, because I think I've got it right. And it's really random today, but... Swansea Bay Radio.
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12: The M4 is moving well. 49 to the Cauldron. No delays for the Bryngelas tunnels. Approaches are on the move for the 465 to Llandarcy at 43. The A467 moving well to Ynys Forogon at 45. The A483, that's coping well to Pentlegair at junction 47. And Swansea moving well for the city centre for Oystermouth Road, Mumbles Road, Fabian Way and Key Parade. No delays to report for Gowerton. That's clear for the Victoria Road roundabout on the A483. I'm Hannah Cox.
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0: Come on, Swansea Bay Radio, Blue, fly by. You've got the clue. You know what you're doing with this. Two counties, no compromise.
1: Okay, is this the big reveal? Is this the big unveiling?
0: No, we got like one more song. Oh, you all can right. Wait. If you think you know what it is, always go now. Well,
1: no,
0: it doesn't matter.
1: I'll wait.
0: Are you sure?
1: So, yeah, the clue. Sorry, give us the clue again.
0: Two counties, no compromise.
1: And we know it's food.
0: So
1: and,
0: do it.
1: I think I've got it right, but I know you're going to throw a curveball at the end. I know you are.
0: I know. Yeah.
1: I just know you are. You're just gonna do something else. That's a big debate in food somewhere else. You're just going to do that.
0: Just to annoy. Just to annoy. Yeah. It's Friday.
1: I know you will.

0: Big reveal is on Swansea Bay Radio. Oh, come on, like, I'm desperate to ruin this for you.
1: I know, right? Come on. You are going to ruin it.
0: Two counties and no compromise. What? Where are we?
1: I think it's a scone or a scone.
0: A scone, a scone. Yeah, I mean, you're pretty much there. I'd give you that.
1: Oh, right. Okay, so I'm not quite right.
0: No.
1: I was thinking of Devon and Cornwall.
0: You were thinking of Devon and Cornwall.
1: Cream or jam first.
0: However, the Cornish pasty, which is protected by geographical indication, the PGI status apparently, it's a strict Cornish recipe only, crimped on the side, whereas the Devon people bake it in their own less regulated versions. But it is actually a cream tea. You are... Yes, correct. But I did look that up to annoy for the purposes of winding up on a Friday. Yes, it's a cream tea. It's a scone / scone.
1: Oh.
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16: The top stories this hour. A 14-year-old boy from Blaenau Gwent's been charged with murder. It's after a body was found in the search for a missing girl from Blaenau. Our reporter Oliver Morgan has more.
17: Police say the boy, who can't be named for legal reasons, was remanded in custody and will appear before Newport Magistrates Court. The body discovered in Dufferin Park is believed to be that of 14-year-old Lily, who was reported missing earlier this week. Police say their thoughts are with Lily's family and friends and are urging the public to not speculate online as it could impact their investigation.
16: Are you sick of the heat? Well, people in parts of the UK are bracing themselves for another sweltering day. Yesterday was the hottest June day on record, hitting 36.7 degrees. But today, Wales is covered by a yellow thunderstorm warning with slightly cooler temperatures forecast. £20 million is being pledged to speed up the delivery of social homes across Wales. The money will help move people out of temporary accommodation. Our reporter Gavin Rutter has the latest.
9: This new cash announced by the Welsh Government will contribute to its commitment to deliver 20,000 new social homes. It also forms part of wider action to increase the supply of social housing across Wales. It all comes in the week where Plaid Cymru have made a number of spending pledges in setting out its budget proposals. Opposition parties, though, have warned the minority government not to take their support for granted, with further talks set to take place.
16: Researchers in Swansea say tougher rules are needed to curb the risks posed by large cars like SUVs. New research has found nearly two-thirds of UK drivers don't realise they're more dangerous for pedestrians and cyclists than smaller cars. And Windsor Esplanade in Cardiff's made the list of the UK's most Instagrammable streets. New research shows the waterfront spot in Cardiff Bay is among the top 20 most shared places on Instagram and TikTok.
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16: A dry and warm day across Wales, but cooler than yesterday. Highs of 26 degrees. That's the latest. I'm Tom Preece.
11: Swansea Bay's best music with Lee and Claire at breakfast.
0: Just got 8, Friday. Welcome to the weekend.
1: Hello, good morning. It's Lee and Claire with you across South Wales. Happy weekend.
0: And here comes Craig David, 7 days.

0: Calvin, Tom Grennan, by your side, Swansea Bay Radio. I forgot yesterday. It slipped my mind.
1: What slipped your mind?
0: Totally forgot yesterday. Christmas Day, 6 months yesterday.
1: Oh, wow.
0: Went out my mind.
1: Gone. Yeah, you're normally all over that.
0: All over that, yeah. Yeah,
1: the
0: unbelievable.
1: It is the heat.
0: Oh, it is the heat. Throw me off.
1: Yeah. Oh, we're halfway through the year then.
0: More like it today, though. More like it, and much more normal.
1: Oh, thank goodness for that. Yeah, it's just taking the houses and the buildings a little while to cool down, but they will. Temperatures returning back to normal now, which is good.
0: Oh, come on, let's get some Mariah on then, shall we? No, let's not. Probably not. Let's not.

0: Whitney Houston, Million Dollar Bill, Swansea Bay Radio. Cheers for getting us on Friday.
1: Yes, hello, it's the weekend.
0: What have you done with your days so far? New survey today says 45, and this is very nearly half, 45% get experience FOMO during the summer months.
1: Why then? What are they missing out on?
0: Yeah, what are we missing out on? I tell you what I've been missing out, because I've been, I mean, you to an extent as well, but I've been going to bed extra early, and I feel like I've been missing out on everything.
1: Yeah.
0: Yeah, except I've probably not missed out on anything.
1: No. No, to be fair, at the moment, I don't have FOMO at all because I just can't go outside or haven't been, you know, because it's so hot. So people are like, oh, we're going to go to the beach. And I'm like, you must be out of your mind.
0: And that is the big one. That is the big one on the list. Having to work on a sunny day is up there.
1: Oh, right. Yeah. I guess, you know, if you're sitting in an office and you've got the aircon on, you might think, oh, I'd love to be outside. But you have been outside in the last couple of days and it's unbearable. It's just unbearable.
0: So, yeah, 45%. And also people are moaning about missing festivals, concerts and big sporting events. Again,
1: I do get that sometimes. I get like, I've watched the World Cup and gone, oh, I would like to be there.
0: Would you
1: really,
0: though?
1: Yeah, really, probably not. No, and I can't afford it. You know, people are spending 20 grand to go and to visit America, and you know, an accommodation and tickets. And you know,
0: crazy.
1: I know. I read a story about a guy. He spent $4,000 on a ticket.
0: Oh God!
1: One ticket.
0: Wasn't Jeremy Clarkson giving one away the other day? But you had to be there.
1: He gave away two. Yeah, he gave away two tickets. The fans, yeah. So, you know, imagine you forked out $4,000 and then Jeremy Clarkson's like, oh, you want a free ticket? You'd be like, oh, what?

0: with Peter Linen Partners. 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
12: Moving for the M4 49 to Cardiff Gate at 30. The 465 is moving to Llandarcy at 43. The A467 moving to Ynysfordigan at 45. There's no delays for the A483 to Pentlegair at junction 47. Also moving towards Llangavelach and Llansamlet. And there's no delays to report for Swansea in the city centre, Oystermouth Road and Mumbles Road, Copin Well. Gowerton clear for the Victoria Road roundabout on the A484 and across Lougher Bridge. I'm Hannah Cox.
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1: Yeah, good. More like that happening tonight. The Floor Fillers, 7 till 12.
0: Yes.
1: Fridays and Saturdays, right here on Swansea Bay Radio, by the way. Brilliant playlist. Least favourite takeaway collection playlist, I guess. Is that what you would call it?
0: Yeah, it might be Thai tonight.
1: Oh, nice.
0: Maybe Thai.
1: I'm surprised.
0: Although it's a bit spicy.
1: Can't have any spice, yeah.
0: But they do one in the on the entire menu. Boring this conversation is. The entire menu, they do one which is bearable. Yeah.
1: Oh, and I bet you'll get two mouthfuls in and go, it's a bit hot.
0: It's too spicy. It's a bit... I got over the road for a korma instead.
1: This is a chap who can't eat peppered nuts, by the way, without coughing and choking his way through them.
0: Yeah, too true. Right, brand new Olivia Rodrigo.

0: Olivia Rodrigo's Drop Dead. Thanks for getting us on this morning. Friday.
1: Weekend here, finally.
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8: The M4 moving 49 to Cardiff Gate at 30. 465 is moving on approach. The A467 to Ynysforgan at 45, coping well. And it's moving for Swansea in the city centre, Oystermouth Road and Mumbles Road, Fabian Way and Key Parade. Gowerton moving for the Victoria Road roundabout on the A484. There's no delays across Lougher Bridge. It's moving for Gosseinon on the High Street, for Gower Road, Sketty Cross on the A4118 and Carmarthen Road, Forestbach Cross. I'm Hannah Cox.
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if you want to, stare if you want to, but I got to party. 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I'm glad that I got you, and it's alright. 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

0: Just coming up to 9 o'clock. Good morning. Happy Friday.
1: Hello, good morning. It's Lee and Claire with you.
0: Get you into your work day today. Still warm, but, you know, we've said it, better.
1: Oh, it's definitely cooled down. As you've said all morning, we've just got to wait for the houses to follow suit now and just cool down a little bit because they're holding all of the heat in. Swansea Bay
2: 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It's so hot outside, June. How come it's lovely and cool in here?
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16: The top stories this hour. A 14-year-old boy from Blaenau Gwent's been charged with murder. It's after a body was found during the search for a missing girl in Blaenau. Our reporter Oliver Morgan has more.
17: Police say the boy, who can't be named for legal reasons, has been remanded in custody and will appear at Newport Magistrates Court. The body found in at Dufferin Park is believed to be that of 14-year-old Lily, who was reported missing earlier this week. Officers are asking the public to not speculate online as it could affect the investigation.
16: Are you sick of the heat yet? Well, people in parts of the UK are bracing themselves for another sweltering day. Yesterday was the hottest day in June on record, hitting 36.7 degrees. Steve Cole from Rosper says there's things we can do to stay cool.
18: Keeping blinds shut, keeping doors and windows closed, and sort of staying out of the heat wherever possible.
16: Today, Wales is covered by a yellow thunderstorm warning. It's in place until 10 a.m. £20 million is being pledged to speed up the delivery of social homes across Wales. It's aimed at moving people out of temporary accommodation. Our reporter Gavin Rutter has more.
9: Well, this new cash from the Welsh Government will support its commitment to deliver 20,000 new social homes across Wales and reduce reliance on unsuitable accommodation. It's one of a number of pledges put forward by Plaid Cymru this week as part of its budget plans. Opposition parties, though, have warned the minority government not to count on their support, with talks set to take place.
16: Researchers in Swansea say tougher rules are needed to curb the risks posed by large cars like SUVs. New research has found nearly two-thirds of UK drivers don't realise they're more dangerous for pedestrians. And Windsor Esplanade in Cardiff's made the list of the UK's most Instagrammable streets. New research shows the waterfront spot in Cardiff Bay is among the top 20 most shared places on social media.
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16: A dry and warm day across Wales, but cooler than yesterday. Highs of 26 degrees. That's the latest. I'm Tom Priest.
12: Swansea Bay's best music. With Lee and Claire at breakfast.
0: 9 o'clock, Friday's workday begins right now.
1: Yes, it does. Hello, good morning. It's Lee and Claire with you.

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0: 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Come on, Friday.
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0: Hey, we'll tell you what Phil's got coming up on the show in a bit. Of course, we're here tomorrow morning too.
1: Yeah, every Saturday, 6 till 10, join us, whatever time you like. It's a bit more relaxed, a bit more easygoing.
0: Right, this though, this is good. DJ Sammy. Baby.

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0: Benson Boone's Beautiful Things. It's Friday. Thanks for getting us on today into the weekend with Phil here from 10. He's got the workplace challenge from 10, hasn't he? Who are they? Refrigerations, something or other?
1: It's Craven Cooling.
0: That's it. You've got it.
1: Refrigeration for businesses. Yes.
0: Not what we need.
1: Good luck to them on their final day.
0: Yeah. All right. Could have done with aircon, but it's fine. I'm sure they provide a wonderful service.
1: Absolutely.
0: 10 of 10 coming up. 10 songs, 1 year. Listen, can you fill me in?
1: So this was the year that Doctor Who returned after a 16-year break.
0: Right.
1: With Christopher Eccleston as the Ninth Doctor. Shane Ward won the X Factor in this year.
0: That's my goal.
1: how did you even remember that?
0: Straight in there, straight in.
1: I know. Yeah. That was excellently done. I could have done that. It was the year Prince Charles married Camilla Parker Bowles.
0: Oh.
1: The year YouTube launched. And Google released Google Maps to the public in this year, which obviously we're still using today.
0: I got to be honest, that doesn't give me any clue at all to what the year is.
1: No, no. I wouldn't have a clue how Google Maps has been around, to be fair. Freddos were about 15 pence and a pint of milk was around 45p. And it was the year that, they weren't born then. No, ignore that. I'm going to ignore that. It's birthdays, but they weren't right.
0: Right,
1: fine. And it was the year of James Blunt, and you're beautiful.
0: Oh, good. Let's find out some more clues from 10 with Phil. 10 songs, 1 year, and you can guess, you can work it out. Fuzzy Bay
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0: Backstreet's back. Backstreet Boys, everybody, Backstreet's back, and Backstreet are back. They got a new single, and of course they're looking to do more shows in the old Sevilla sphere.
1: I mean, unbelievable. The price on those tickets was just outrageous. And I would love a trip to Vegas, and I would love to go to the sphere, but I wouldn't be able to afford it. I wouldn't be able to afford the trip to Vegas.
0: Yeah, I know. I know. People still rave about it, though, don't they? Such a venue.
1: Oh, I'd love to see. I do think I'd probably get dizzy. Remember when we were like kids, right? When we were really young and in Oakwood.
0: I know what you're going to say.
1: A big dome-like cinema type thing.
0: Yeah.
1: And you used to have to stand in there and look up, and you were immersed. And not quite sphere standards.
0: No,
1: a cheaper alternative. But the number of people who would look up and then fall over, I worry that would be me in the sphere.
0: Oh, of course. You'd be sat down. But you'd be dizzy, very dizzy.
1: Do you have seat belts in the sphere?
0: Oh my God. Poor Oakwood.
1: I'd be panicking. Genuinely panicking.
0: I've got sad news, sad times. We'll do some Little Mix and CNCO on the way.
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0: Well, look, it's going to be a nice day today, which is great. Enjoy the day. Enjoy your weekend.
1: Yeah. 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So much cooler. Goodness for that.
0: Phil is next.
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10: The top stories this hour. A 14-year-old boy from Blaenau Gwent being charged with murder. It's after a body was found in the search for a missing girl from Blaenau. Our reporter Oliver Morgan has more.
11: Police say the boy, who can't be named for legal reasons, was remanded in custody and will appear before Newport Magistrates Court. The body, discovered in Dufferin Park, is believed to be that of 14-year-old Lily, who was reported missing earlier this week. Police say their thoughts are with Lily's family and friends and are urging the public to not speculate online as it could impact their investigation. Officers will remain in the area and cordons are still in place.
10: Are you sick of the heat? Well, people in parts of the UK are bracing themselves for another sweltering day. Yesterday was the hottest June day on record, hitting 36.7. Last night, Wales was hit by thunderstorms and slightly cooler temperatures are forecast today. £20 million is being pledged to speed up the delivery of social homes across Wales. The money will help move people out of temporary accommodation. Our reporter Gavin Rutter has the latest.
12: This new cash announced by the Welsh Government will contribute to its commitment to deliver 20,000 new social homes. It also forms part of wider action to increase the supply of social housing across Wales. It all comes in a week where Plaid Cymru have made a number of spending pledges in setting out its budget proposals. Opposition parties, though, have warned the minority government not to take their support for granted, with further talks set to take place.
10: Researchers in Swansea say tougher rules are needed to curb the risks posed by large cars like SUVs. New research has found two-thirds of UK drivers don't realise they're more dangerous for pedestrians and cyclists. And Tiny Tempers urging emerging acts not to neglect grassroots venues. The rapper claims they gave him the 10,000 hours of practice that made him the artist he is.
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10: A dry and warm day across Wales, but cooler than yesterday. Highs of 26 degrees. That's the latest. I'm Tom Preece.

Katie Tunstall and Suddenly I See, and the Stereophonics and the brilliant Dakota on Swansea Bay Radio's Top 10 at 10. Which year are we back in today? YouTube launched in this year. Also, we had the very first episode of Love Island, and Doctor Who was relaunched in this year with Christopher Eccleston as the Doctor. But in which year was it? Drop me a line, let's find out if you're right. Music in the next 15 from Oasis after Gwen Stefani.

0: Swansea Bay Radio on a Friday. It's still very warm, isn't it? It's not that much cooler yet. Oasis and Lila, and before that, Gwen Stefani as well. Great tunes on your radio. 24/7 in the heat. Today, then, your top 10 of 10 is from the year that Live 8 rocked the globe for Poverty. Also, Prince Charles wed Camilla in this year. And the brand new iPod Shuffle hit the streets as well. It was the must-have gadget from this year. But which year was it? 07740938500, or find us on our Facebook page with music to come from the Pussycat Dolls. Don't Ya is on the way next.
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0: plays Madonna and Hung Up from the original Confessions album. Which year did it release? Coldplay and The Speed of Sound on Swansea Bay Radio. So Crazy Frog leapt up the charts, and a few of us weren't very happy about it in this year. Also, global warming fears escalated in this year. Britain bid for the 2012 Olympic Games in this year. The King Kong remake was in the cinemas. Remember that? That was a great movie. And also Honda's F1 return sparked some excitement. And finding your way got easier and getting lost got a little bit tougher. Google Maps was launched in this year as well. We'll play some Kelly Clarkson in a bit. This is Swansea Bay Radio. It's your top 10 at 10. Good morning. Swansea Bay
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0: And I Bet You Look Good on the Dance Floor is the song. Before that, Kelly Clarkson and Since You've Been Gone, Who Is Right Today?
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0: Right then, coming through with 2005 today, we've got Amanda James in Newton, Dan in St. Thomas, we've got Rebecca Bennett in Lugher, Gary in Mantleton, Kelly in Treborth, Simon Matthews in Bishopston, and Laura and Jonathan in Plasmal. All right today. Congratulations to you lot. We'll play again after the weekend on Monday morning. It's Phil Hoyles on Swansea Bay Radio.

0: It's Swansea Bay Radio, it's for Hoyles. It's again a very warm day today, isn't it? I thought it's going to be cooler. Maybe just a little bit. It's Phil, it is going to be cooling down over today and over the weekend. I think by Sunday, we'll be kind of thinking, what was that fuss about? It's all fine now. It's all right. It's still very warm today, though. It's Phil, 07740938500. If you're going to drop us a line, go to Nation Player, go to our Facebook page, any way you fancy.
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9: The top stories this hour. A 14-year-old boy from Blaenau Gwent's been charged with murder. It's after a body was found during the search for a missing girl in Blaenau. Our reporter Oliver Morgan has more.
10: Police say the boy, who can't be named for legal reasons, has been remanded in custody and will appear at Newport Magistrates Court. The body found in Dufferin Park is believed to be that of 14-year-old Lily, who was reported missing earlier this week. Officers are asking the public to not speculate online as it could affect the investigation.
9: Are you sick of the heat yet? Well, people in parts of the UK are bracing themselves for another sweltering day. Yesterday was the hottest day in June on record, hitting 36.7 degrees. Steve Cole from Rosper says there's things we can do to stay cool.
11: Consistently applying Factor 50 sun cream, making sure that you're like keeping the house cool, keeping blinds shut, keeping doors and windows closed, and sort of staying out of the heat wherever possible.
9: £20 million is being pledged to speed up the delivery of social homes across Wales. It's aimed at moving people out of temporary accommodation. Our reporter Gavin Rutter has more.
12: Well, this new cash from the Welsh Government will support its commitment to deliver 20,000 new social homes across Wales and reduce reliance on unsuitable accommodation. It's one of a number of pledges put forward by Plaid Cymru this week as part of its budget plans. Opposition parties, though, have warned the minority government not to count on their support, with talks set to take place.
9: Researchers in Swansea say tougher rules are needed to curb the risks posed by large cars like SUVs. New research has found nearly two-thirds of UK drivers don't realise they're more dangerous for pedestrians. And Windsor Esplanade in Cardiff's made the list of the UK's most Instagrammable streets. New research shows the waterfront spot in Cardiff Bay is among the top 20 most shared places on social media.
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15: A dry and warm day across Wales, but cooler than yesterday. Highs of 26 degrees. That's the latest. I'm Tom Preece.
0: Good morning, it's Swansea Bay Radio. It's Friday, it's the 26th of June, and music to play very soon on the show from Somba. Pink is on the way too, but we get you back to the music with Jason DeRue.

0: It's Swansea Bay Radio. It's Friday, the 26th of June. It's still very warm, isn't it? I was hoping by today be quite breezy and a lot cooler. Not to be, though. Still very humid, which does mean the thunderstorm warning is still in place at the moment. Did we get any thunder last night? I don't think we did. I saw it coming over Devon, and I thought, hey, up, it's coming in, but I think it's scooted off down West Wales area, so I don't think we had any. If you can prove me wrong on that, right? If you say, no, we did have some, Phil. I might have slept last night. That'd be a first of the last couple of nights. But I did miss it if we did have any. Drop me a line if you've got any pictures. 07740938500. But we're still dealing with lots of high humidity today. On the roads, heads up for those on the evening drive tonight. It's going to be a case that Junction 42, the slip will be closed tonight from 7:30 until 4 o'clock tomorrow morning for some essential works. Diversions, as always, will be in operation.
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0: Bill, it's Swansea Bay Radio, the home of Lee and Claire on Breakfast. They're back tomorrow morning when you wake up, checking your showbiz news for today. And a reboot of the Blair Witch Project is in development. It's scheduled to arrive later on next year. I'm not sure how scary this new movie would actually be. I think the main thing about the original one, I don't know if you remember this being released back in the 90s, but nobody was quite sure whether it was like, whether it was factual, no, whether it was like a proper documentation of what happened in the woods, because that's, of course, how it was displayed on the screen. Do you remember that? It's just really, really scary. It's just really unsettling, wasn't it? Until we find out it was all just a regular movie. And we thought, oh, okay, that's all right, fine then. But the Blair Witch remake is going to be out next year. Also making news, Joe McElderry is making a comeback 17 years after his X Factor triumph. All of that making news this morning as well. It's Swansea Bay Radio. Lizzo, About Damn Time, is on the way next.
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0: It's Friday, the 22nd of June on Swansea Bay Radio today. It's National Cream Tea Day today, which is always a pleasure and never a chore. It's also World Refrigeration Day today as well. We need a day like that on a Friday, which is like bakingly hot, don't we? Music coming up on the show then in the next 15. We've got Miley Cyrus, Midnight Sky is on before your next news update. We're on 102.1 FM on DAB digital radio. 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

0: It's Lewis Capaldi. It's called Stay Love. It's Swansea Bay Radio. It's Friday lunchtime. How are you? It's Homestead weekend. Don't know what your plans are for the weekend. Is it going to be staying in and still trying to cool down? Or maybe you got something else planned? It's going to be raining for some part of it, isn't it? 07740938500. Drop me a line and say hi today. A new survey. Let's talk about the topical tune. A new survey has revealed the 20 clothing items that Brits are most obsessed with. In the winter, it's my hoodie. Not gonna lie, I love my hoodie in the winter. But basically, things that we keep back, we go back to the wardrobes all the time for these things. Not that you need an hoodie at this time of year. Could you imagine? That'd be very hot. It's all about the stuff that we love. It's not the high fashion things. It's the everyday classics, like the white trainers and the jeans and the leather jackets, the trench coats, maybe a little black dress, plus more practical stuff like hoodies and knitwear. Who doesn't love a nice hoodie? The oversized hoodies, they're great. According to this survey, the country is mad for Fila tracksuits, Lacoste polo shirts, and serving as a perfect outwear for British weather, North Face puffers. Topping the list, it was a vintage brand tee, also cowboy boots, and Britons found themselves reaching for the most. But the first place, the one that everybody wanted in their wardrobe somewhere, dubbing it a timeless classic, was the Levi's 501s. It seems less about trends and more about timeless classics that people feel really comfortable with and confident in themselves in. These are the outfits that people go back to again and again. Stuff that just works. No matter what's in fashion, they just work. So drop me a line today. Let me know what you reckon the appropriate song could be for the topical tune this afternoon. 07740938500. And we'll play it at about 10 past 12.
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7: The top stories this hour. A 14-year-old boy from Blaenau Gwent being charged with murder. It's after a body was found in the search for a missing girl from Blaenau. Our reporter Oliver Morgan has more.
8: Police say the boy, who can't be named for legal reasons, was remanded in custody and will appear before Newport Magistrates Court. The body discovered in Dufferin Park is believed to be that of 14-year-old Lily, who was reported missing earlier this week. Police say their thoughts are with Lily's family and friends and are urging the public to not speculate online as it could impact their investigation. Officers will remain in the area and cordons are still in place.
7: Are you sick of the heat yet? Well, people in parts of the UK are bracing themselves for another sweltering day. Yesterday was the hottest June day on record, hitting 36.7. Last night, Wales was hit by thunderstorms and slightly cooler temperatures are forecast today. £20 million is being pledged to speed up the delivery of social homes across Wales. The money will help move people out of temporary accommodation. Our reporter Gavin Rutter has the latest.
9: This new cash announced by the Welsh Government will contribute to its commitment to deliver 20,000 new social homes. It also forms part of wider action to increase the supply of social housing across Wales. It all comes in the week where Plaid Cymru have made a number of spending pledges in setting out its budget proposals. Opposition parties, though, have warned the minority government not to take their support for granted, with further talks set to take place.
7: Researchers in Swansea say tougher rules are needed to curb the risks posed by large cars like SUVs. New research has found two-thirds of UK drivers don't realise they're more dangerous for pedestrians and cyclists. And Tiny Tempers urging emerging acts not to neglect grassroots venues. The rapper claims they gave him the 10,000 hours of practice that made him the artist he is.
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7: A dry and warm day across Wales, but cooler than yesterday. Highs of 26 degrees. That's the latest. I'm Tom Priest.
0: 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It's Phil Fittle 3, and we start the

0: Choosing Texas, it's Phil through till 3 o'clock this afternoon. 07740938500 is the number. On the day that in 1498, the toothbrush was invented in China. You're welcome.
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0: Nice little fact for a Friday lunchtime. Right then, a new survey has revealed the 20 clothing items that Brits are most obsessed with. Basically, the things that we keep going back to in our wardrobes. The ones that are not in high fashion stakes either. It's the everyday classics. Things like white trainers and jeans, leather jackets and trench coats, and little black dresses, plus more practical stuff like massive hoodies and knitwear. According to this survey, the country is mad for Fila tracksuits, Lacoste polo shirts, and serving as the perfect outerwear for British weather, the North Face puffers. Coming through with some great song suggestions today. We've got Pop and Common People. We've got The View and Same Jeans, Madonna, Dress You Up, and Emotion, Obsession, David Bowie and Fashion, ZZ Top and Sharp Dress Man, and Madonna and Vogue, and it's Crystal and Tracy that have chosen today's track. It's Pulp, it's Common People. 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

0: on Pulp, it's Common People on Swansea Bay Radio. We will play again on Monday lunchtime at the same time. It's Phil on 102.1 FM. We've got some great music playing on the show today, including one from Katy Perry on the way next.
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0: on 102.1 FM Swansea Bay Radio. So if you're looking for something to do across the weekend, there's a massive street food festival taking over Knoll Country Park all weekend. We're talking major dog-friendly areas. We're talking food vendors. We're talking entertainment and bars, all completely dog-friendly. And best of all, it's all completely free as well. If you're celebrating your birthday this weekend, happy birthday. You're celebrating today with Chris Isaak, who's 70. Didn't realise he's 70. And also Ariana Grande Monday is celebrating her birthday today as she turns 33.
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0: still through till 3 on Swansea Bay Radio. We'll give you details about the Big Five with Shani in just a bit. Music on the way from Alex Warren, Fever Dream in just a moment. Before that, it's Friday. They're going to be logging their score on the leaderboard later on today.
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0: So, it's Friday lunchtime. It's the final for this week of the Workplace Challenge. And our team for this week is Craven Cooling. Hello.
2: Good morning.
0: Morning. Can I just say, you guys have been working non-stop this week, haven't you? And you've still found time to come on the radio with us.
2: Yeah, well, it's been such a warm week. Our phones haven't stopped. The engineers have been working 18 hours yesterday. Emergency breakdowns, left, right and centre. Obviously, the warm weather, refrigeration. They just don't go too well together.
0: No.
2: But yeah, extremely busy at the moment.
0: 18 hours yesterday. So what time did you finish last night? What time did the engineers finish?

0: many customers as we can.
1: It's this extreme heat. It just has a knock-on effect on everything, doesn't it?
0: Yeah, well, the high ambient temperature, everything's struggling to work efficiently. And just surprising what it does to refrigeration, and the British industry can't cope with it.
1: Yeah. And I've got to say as well, it's great timing having you guys on this week, because today, do you know what today is? It being Friday, right? I know that. But what, do you know what day?
0: It's National Refrigeration Day today.
1: Yes. Yes, it is. So are you celebrating at all?
0: We will be, yeah.
1: are you going to chill?
2: We're hopefully having an early finish.
1: And 20 points on the workplace challenge. That'd be lovely.
0: Oh, yeah.
2: When I say early, you know, it's 16 hours today.
1: Yeah, hats off. Tell us all about Craven Cooling.
0: Well, Craven Cooling, we're a family-run business. 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
1: Excellent.
0: And cravencooling.co.uk.
1: Okay, so go and check out the details on there. Are you nice and cool there today? Are you ready for this now?
0: We're ready.
1: Okay, load of questions lined up. Your time starts now. What's the national sport of Canada?
0: Hockey?
1: Yes. Yeah. In emails, what does CC stand for?
0: Copy.
1: No.
3: I don't know.
1: Carbon copy. Who had a hit with Frozen in the 90s? That's Madonna. Including the current movie, how many Toy Story films are there?
3: Five.
1: Yes. What is G in the phonetic alphabet?
3: What's Echo?
1: No, G.
0: Tango.
2: Tango.
0: Tango.
1: No, G for...
3: Gamma.
1: What's the original name in the UK for Starburst?
3: Oprah.
1: Yes. Which reality TV star is known as the GC?
3: Gemma Collins.
1: Yes. What latitude runs through the centre of the Earth?
0: Horizon.
1: No.
3: Equator.
1: Yes. You did well again today. You've got 5, which takes your closing score to 24.
3: Yes, that's really good.
1: It's a good score, isn't it? 24 closing score is a great score. Listen, hopefully we're going to get you back in the autumn for playing the Champion of Champions. But if not, we can get you back on next year anyway. But it's been great having you on.
0: Thank you ever so much. Enjoying taking part. Thank you.
1: You're very welcome. Thanks, team.
0: Bye.
1: So that is our team for this week. It's Craven Cooling, closing score 24 on the Workplace Challenge. How do you think your team would do at work? Drop us a line and you could be on in the next few weeks. 07740938500, or go to Google and type in Swansea Bay Radio. You could be on with us in the coming weeks. It's back on Monday.

0: It's Alex Warren, it's Fever Dream, it's their current single. It's taken from the forthcoming album called Wild Child. That's going to be dropping on the 28th of August. It's The Hoyles on 102.1 FM, on DAB Digital Radio, and online at The Nation Play. We've got some great music coming up. Ariana Grande, and also Jess Glynn for starters.
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0: Ariana Grande on Swansea Bay Radio. It's another boiling day today, isn't it? Should be cooling down over the weekend. I'm keeping my fingers crossed. It's National Cream Tea Day today. Enjoy if you're indulging. It's also World Refrigeration Day as well, which is great. Music coming up on the show then after your latest news is updated next. Swansea Bay
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17: The top stories this hour, a 14-year-old boy has appeared in court charged with murder after the body of a missing girl was found in Blina. Gwent police believe the body is that of 14-year-old Lily, who was last seen on Saturday night. Our reporter George Simons has more.
18: Flowers and messages have been left at Dufferin Park, where police are carrying out further investigations. Officers say formal identification has not taken place, but Lily's name is being released as part of court proceedings. Appearing at Newport Magistrates Court, a teenager from Blina Gwent, who can't be named for legal reasons, was remanded in custody. He'll next appear at Cardiff Crown Court on Monday.
17: Health bosses are warning about the impact of the heatwave on services. More life-threatening 999 calls are being made as yesterday saw temperatures break a provisional UK record for June. Creative workers are warning Wales is losing talent because there aren't enough opportunities to stay. A conference in Cardiff today is bringing together filmmakers and freelancers from across the country with hopes of creating more work outside of London. Rosie Mason-Loder is hosting Doom Scroll. She says Wales has the talent, but people need the opportunity to build careers here.
19: I would encourage more support for creatives in Wales, in the UK.
15: where creators feel supported and can have a network that is not as intimidating as, you know, going to a networking event and literally having to sell yourself.
17: Researchers in Swansea say tougher rules are needed to curb the risks posed by large cars like SUVs. New research has found nearly two-thirds of UK drivers don't realise they're more dangerous for pedestrians and cyclists than smaller cars. And Windsor Esplanade in Cardiff has made a list of the UK's most Instagrammable streets. New research from Lloyd shows the waterfront spots in Cardiff Bay is among the top 20 most shared places on Instagram and TikTok. Bath's Royal Crescent came out on top.
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17: Another hot day in Wales, though turning cooler and cloudy in southwestern areas, highs of 26 degrees. That's the latest. I'm Gavin Rutsim.
0: Good afternoon, it's Phil through till 3. Some great music coming up on the show in the next hour. Taylor Swift on in moments, but we get you back to the music with The Killers and Human for a Friday. Good afternoon.

0: It was on this day in 1988 that Bros were at number one on the UK singles chart with their only number one hit, I Owe You Nothing. Also, Gabrielle in 1993 started a three-week run at number one on the UK singles chart with Dreams. And also in 1997, the very first Harry Potter book, Harry Potter and the Philosopher's Stone, hit shelves in the UK. The film was released, of course, in November 2001.
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0: got in the footy, England versus Panama. That's happening tomorrow night from 10 o'clock. And also, of course, Monday sees the start of Wimbledon fortnight as well. You might have guessed this, even if you're not into tennis. If you've been into any supermarket over the last couple of days, you might have noticed the strawberry sandwiches starting to appear. You always know Wimbledon is just around the corner. And also good news for local drivers as well, as the council has officially signed off on a massive £14.5 million package for the city's roads. They've announced that 4,600 potholes have already been filled, with major resurfacing works planned for areas including Gowerton and Clydach, Morriston as well. So loads are happening over the next couple of months on the roads. If you fancy dropping us a line today, then your number is 07740 938500. Music on the way from Dua Lipa. New Rules is on the way next. Swansea Bay
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0: It's Olivia Rodrigo before it's Sugar Babes and Hole in the Head in your showbiz news today. The brand new Supergirl movie is out at the moment. That released last night. Go and see. It's supposed to be very good. There's a cameo from Superman in that as well, amongst others. There's loads. Also, Gavin and Stacey, super fans, buy an Uncle Bryn's house and turn it into a show-inspired getaway in Barry. I'm not sure whether this is an Airbnb. I don't know. But if you're a massive fan, imagine staying in that. That'd be quite cool, wouldn't it? And also making news today, apparently nearly half of Brits experience FOMO during the summertime, that fear of missing out. Maybe when they go away on holiday and get some sunshine. Although we've had plenty of that over the last week, let's be honest. Music from Clean Bandit on the way for you.
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0: Nadine and Man I Need on Swansea Bay Radio today. Now, if you love your live music, there's a whole weekend of it coming up from the 3rd to the 5th of July at Sinkthorn Park. There's the Totally 80s Festival on the Friday featuring world famous 80s artists including Tapao and Sonia. They're all going to be in there. And then there's Clubland Live in the park on the Saturday, bringing the biggest hands in the air anthems to Swansea. And then finally, the Seaside Bam Jam, which is going to be the festival on the Sunday, full on out day by the sea for the whole family, packed with sing-along moments and big stage energy as well. For more information on any of those, all you have to do is go to the Nation Player and click on Swansea Bay Radio. Your latest news is on the way.
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9: Top stories this hour. A teenage boy has appeared at Newport Youth Court charged with murder following the discovery of a 14-year-old's body. He's been remanded in youth detention and will appear at Cardiff Crown Court on Monday. Our reporter George Simons has more.
10: The teenager spoke only to confirm his details during a short hearing before the district judge. Flowers have been left near Dufferin Park, where a body was found on Monday, and parts of Pilgrims Park are still cordoned off. Formal identification has not taken place, but the boy is charged with murdering Lily Jones on that date. Police say their thoughts are with Lily's family, and detectives are keeping a strong presence in the area as their investigation continues.
9: Tens of thousands of families are waiting for news in Venezuela as efforts to find earthquake survivors continue. In some places, searches went on through the night by torchlight. 235 people have been confirmed dead in the country. A man from Swansea has been jailed for 16 years after a violent attack on a woman in Wan Wen. 47-year-old Dominic Szymanski has been described as despicable after targeting a vulnerable woman he'd only met earlier in the day, as well as stealing her dog. More creative talent is leaving Wales for England because there isn't enough work here, according to industry professionals. An event in Cardiff today aims to connect filmmakers and freelancers with new opportunities while shining a spotlight on the lack of investment outside the capital. Rosie Mason-Loder is hosting Doomscroll. She says more support is needed.
11: I think a call to having more like creative resource for people to kind of build that community. I think it can be really tough working as a freelancer, one, but also two, living somewhere that isn't as well connected to London, for example.
9: And it's been confirmed the King and Queen won't live at Buckingham Palace, despite a near £370 million refit. Officials say the decision's been made in part to allow increased public access to the landmark.
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9: Another hot day in Wales, though turning cooler and cloudy in southwestern areas, highs of 26 degrees. That's the latest. I'm Gavin Rutsim.
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0: Hello, it's Phil through till three, playing the biggest songs across Swansea Bay, and we get you back to the music with Beyond.

0: It's Alex Warren and Ordinary and Shawn Mendes. Before that, it's Phil. It's Swansea Bay Radio making news in the papers today. Gen Z is paid more now, but would still rather stay at home in the hotel of mum and dad, which is making news today. Also, song lyrics have shifted from moral virtues to vices over the past 60 years. And also, the biggest hotel guest faux pas have been revealed as well. Would you be featuring in any of those? That's making news in the papers as well. Right, music coming up on the show for you shortly from Maroon 5.
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0: Before that, Lady Gaga and the Dead Dance. It's great to have your company today. It's a very warm Friday today. Shani, after three, the big five question for today is, what's something you've always dreamed of doing? What would you love to tick off that bucket list? Drop Shani a line and we'll have lots of chat about that on Swansea Bay Radio after 5 o'clock today.
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0: It's Pharrell, it's Happy. What a tune to play in the sunshine. It's a great one, isn't it? It's Phil, it's Swansea Bay Radio. So making news in the papers, a mum who could only eat potatoes for 40 years has been cured by hypnosis. Eating potatoes. I know there's different types of potatoes, but imagine having nothing with them. Nothing. Just potatoes for 40 years. What would be the first food that you'd go and try? What would it be? Would it be something sweet? Would it be something savoury? It would probably be something sweet, wouldn't it? What about a trifle? What about a cake? A really big cake. What do you reckon she would do? Drop us a line. 07740-938500. I wonder if she still eat potatoes. I wonder if that's to be on her plate. Music coming up on the show from Pink, Beautiful Trauma, is on the way next.
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0: It's Teddy Swims and Mr. Know-It-All. That is about it for the show for today. Thanks very much for listening. Always great to have your company back on Sunday morning at breakfast from 6. Have a great rest of your Friday, whatever that entails for today. Stand by. 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
8: Top stories this hour. A 14-year-old boy has been charged with the murder of a girl of the same age after a body was found in Blina. He appeared briefly at Newport Youth Court and has been remanded in youth detention. Our reporter George Simons has more.
9: The boy, who can't be named for legal reasons, spoke quietly to confirm his details in court. Meanwhile, police have left parts of Pilgrim's Park cordoned off with floral tributes left at the scene. While formal identification is yet to take place, the family of 14-year-old Lily Jones, who went missing on Saturday, are being supported. The boy will next appear before Cardiff Crown Court on Monday.
8: The UK has set a new June temperature record again as the heatwave continues. A high of 36.9 degrees has been recorded in Suffolk today, making it the hottest June day on record. Temperatures in Wales are now cooling after several days of extreme heat warnings. A Swansea man's been jailed for 16 years over a violent attack on a woman he'd just met. 47-year-old Dominic Szymanski subjected her to a serious sexual assault at his flat in Wine Wen before stealing her dog. Police have described his actions as despicable. Creative workers are warning Wales is losing talent because there aren't enough opportunities to stay. A conference in Cardiff's bringing together filmmakers and freelancers from across the country with hopes of creating more work outside of London. Rosie Mason-Loder, a creative producer, is hosting the event Clockwise in Cardiff this evening.
10: There are definitely times where if you haven't got the access or if you live somewhere more rural, it's definitely harder to connect. And one as well, you know, building a community when you're living somewhere that is a bit further away.
8: And the singer Delta Goodrum says she's honoured to be joining Strictly Come Dancing. The Australian star says she's unsure about her dancing abilities, but is excited to give it a go. She's one of the first contestants announced for the latest series, along with reality star Danny Dyer and celebrity hairstylist Chris Appleton.
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8: Another hot day in Wales, though turning cooler and cloudy in southwestern areas, highs of 26 degrees. That's the latest. I'm Gavin Rutton.
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0: Okay, so today across the world, it's Dream Big Day. It's a day all about those big ambitions, those bucket list moments. Maybe it's something you wanted to do since you were a kid. But what is it? What have you always dreamed of doing? And honestly, no dream is too big. I like to just kind of think to myself, I'll get thoughts, but like, I really like to do that. And then I try and find a way to make it happen without asking permission normally. But get your answers in on the social. What is something you have always dreamed of doing? We'll count down the Big Five just after five. Still to come, more of Swansea Bay's best music from Galantis and Estelle. Swansea Bay
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0: Len and Steal My Sunshine. I'm Sharni, this is Swansea Bay Radio. How you diddly doing? Friday afternoon. Yes, the weekend is here. So your big five question today, what is something you've always dreamed of doing? Sarah says, see the Northern Lights. Yeah, I gotta be honest, I love that. Mark, drive Route 66 across America. That's a good one. Emma, swim with dolphins. Gareth says, visit every football stadium in the UK. Rachel says, go on a world cruise. And Tom, learn to fly a plane. I love these answers. Keep them coming in on the socials. We'll count down the big five just after five.
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16: Good afternoon, I'm Jules Buckley. The A465 is queuing from Neath down to the M4 to Junction 43, Llandarcy. A queue towards and past Llandarcy westbound, really slow towards and past Junction 45. The motorway quite slow to westbound to Baglam. West of Swansea, Mumbles Road queuing by the Black Pill Lights both ways, and the Garden Village Bypass queuing down the hill towards Victoria Road in Gowerton, and the westbound M4 slow from 48 to 49 at Pont Abram.
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0: Styles. This is Swansea Bay Radio with Swansea Bay's best music. So your big five question today, as it's Dream Big Day, we want to know what is something that you have always dreamed of doing. Kelly says open my own cafe. Ben, go skydiving. Done that one. Loved it. Did it twice. Genuinely was thinking, maybe I might to learn how to be an instructor. Anyway, I didn't. Amy, visit Disney World. Nathan, walk the Great Wall of China. That is definitely on my to-do list. That's on my bucket list. Claire, write a book. Steve, travel around Australia. And Laura would love to learn to play the piano. I love it. Keep your answers coming in on the socials. We'll count till the big five just after five.
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12: The top stories this hour, a teenage boy has appeared in Newport Youth Court charged with murder following the discovery of a 14-year-old's body. He's been remanded in youth detention and will appear at Cardiff Crown Court on Monday. Our reporter George Simons has more.
13: The teenager spoke only to confirm his details during a short hearing before the district judge. Flowers have been left near Dufferin Park, where a body was found on Monday, and parts of Pilgrims Park are still cordoned off. Formal identification has not taken place, but the boy is charged with murdering Lily Jones on that date. Police say their thoughts are with Lily's family, and detectives are keeping a strong presence in the area as their investigation continues.
12: The King and Queen won't live at Buckingham Palace, despite £370 million worth of renovations. New royal accounts also reveal public funding for the family will double to £100 million by 2028. A man from Swansea has been jailed for 16 years after a violent attack on a woman in Wine Wen. 47-year-old Dominic Zemanski has been described as despicable after targeting a vulnerable woman he'd only met earlier in the day, as well as stealing her dog. More creative talents leaving Wales for England because there isn't enough work here, according to industry professionals. An event in Cardiff today aims to connect filmmakers and freelancers with new opportunities while shining a spotlight on the lack of investment outside the capital. Rosie Mason-Loder is hosting Doomscroll. She says more support is needed.
14: I think a call to having more like creative resource
7: for people to kind of build that community. I think it can be really tough working as a freelancer, one, but also two, living somewhere that isn't as well connected to London, for example.
12: We've asked the Welsh Government to comment. And Lionel Richie's postponed a number of shows on Doctor's Advice after he was reportedly taken to hospital following a gig. The 77-year-old said to have cut short a concert in Minnesota on Wednesday.
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2: With Swansea Motor Auctions, where hundreds of cars go on sale every Wednesday evening to trade and public buyers.
12: Some patchy cloud this evening, then a hot day tomorrow. Highs down slightly, perhaps at 26 degrees. That's the latest. I'm Gavin Rutter.
0: Here we go. More of Swansea Bay's best music. Tom Grennan and this from Kylie. Go on, turn it up.

0: Tom Grennan, all these nights. I'm Shani. 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
0: So today across the world is Dream Big Day today. So we've asked the question, what's something you've always dreamed of doing? Reese, I love this one. Watch Swansea City win the Premier League. Yes. Dream big. I said there's no dream too big. Beth, see a Broadway show in New York. Jason, own a classic car. Chloe wants to go on safari in Africa. Lee wants to meet Tom Jones. Darren says retire before he's 90. I did that thing the other day. What age is it that you can retire? And I think I was in like triple figures. Anyway, keep your answers coming in on the socials. We'll count down the Big Five just after five. This now on Swansea Bay Radio.

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12: Hi again, I'm Jules Buckley. Still queues on the M4 westbound. Patty from Port Tarbert to Swansea from junction 40 to 45, and then again away from Llanelli 48. A big queue west to 49 at Pont Abram. A queue towards 43, of course, at Llandarcy away from Neath. Very slow heading down the A465. Queues around the Tarway Bridges in the centre of Swansea. Queues too on the Mumbles Road, back the Blackpill Light and Gower Road. Queuing heading up towards Calais Square.
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0: what a tune! Swansea Bay's best music right here on Swansea Bay Radio. Now, I am ridiculously excited about this. The first weekend of July is going to be absolutely huge in Singleton Park. So, Friday, 3rd of July, the Totally 80s Festival is happening at Singleton Park. You've got Aswad, Tapau, Tiffany, Sonia. I am so excited. I've got my 80s dress up ready. I'm hosting it. Honestly, I can't believe they asked me. I'm absolutely honoured. Saturday then brings Clubland Live and all those, you know, massive dance tunes. You know, think back to the Sticky Floors and nightclubs. Those are the kind of tunes we live for. And then Sunday, Seaside Fam Jam Festival with the whole family. 3 days, okay, of music, nostalgia, fun in the heart of Swansea. 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Honestly, I cannot wait. Swansea Bay
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1: Love it. I'm Shani. This is Swansea Bay Radio with, of course, Swansea Bay's best music. So, celebrity birthdays to finish the week. Actor Jacob Elordi turns 29 today. There's a candle about him. Singer, actress, and owner of one of the most impressive vocal ranges on the planet, Ariana Grande, celebrates her 33rd birthday today. And actress Aubrey Plaza, queen of the deadpan stare. We love her. She turns 42 today. If it is your birthday today, honestly, we hope it is absolutely epic, babe.
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17: Hi again, I'm Jules Buckley. We'll patch you on the M4 westbound, a slowdown to Bagland 41, and then just west past 43 Llandarcy slow towards and past Junction 45. And of course, that means a queue from Neath down the A465 slow towards Llandarcy. Now, queues as well heading from Morfa into Swansea. Pentregeny Road is queuing. Of course, there's some roadworks there. Sketty to Calais, queuing for Gower Road, and very slow either side of the Black Pearl Lights in Swansea, heading across the Mumbles Road.
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0: Deanna Spiro and Die on This Hill. I'm Shani. This is Sunday Bay Radio with Sunday Bay's best music. So it's Dream Big Day today. We're asking the question, what's something you've always dreamed of doing? Sorry, I'm laughing because I've just seen the top answer right now. Oh, so what is something you've always dreamed of doing? Karen says, go to the toilet without somebody shouting, Mum! Mummy! It's funny because it's true. Mike says, win the lottery. Sarah, eat what I want and lose weight. Yeah, there's another one. And Dave says, own a house with enough plug sockets. There aren't enough, are there? Anyway, get your answers coming in. Well done, Karen. We'll count down the big five just after five.
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9: Top stories this hour. A 14-year-old boy has appeared in court charged with the murder of a girl of the same age after a body was found in Blina. He appeared briefly at Newport Youth Court and has been remanded in youth detention. Our reporter George Simons has more.
10: The boy, who can't be named for legal reasons, spoke quietly to confirm his details in court. Meanwhile, police have left parts of Pilgrim's Park cordoned off with floral tributes left at the scene. While formal identification is yet to take place, the family of 14-year-old Lily Jones, who went missing on Saturday, are being supported. The boy will next appear before Cardiff Crown Court on Monday.
9: The UK has set a new June temperature record as the heatwave continues. A high of 37.1 degrees has been recorded in Suffolk, making it the hottest June day on record. Temperatures in Wales have cooled slightly after several days of extreme heat warnings. A Swansea man's been jailed for 16 years over a violent attack on a woman he'd just met. 47-year-old Dominic Szymanski subjected her to a serious sexual assault at his flat in Wynwen before stealing her dog. Police have described his actions as despicable. Creative workers are warning Wales is losing talent because there aren't enough opportunities to stay. A conference in Cardiff today is bringing together filmmakers and freelancers from across the country with hopes of creating more work outside of London. Rosie Mason-Loder, a creative producer, is hosting the event Clockwise in Cardiff this evening.
11: There are definitely times where if you haven't got the access or if you live somewhere more rural, it's definitely harder to connect. And one as well, you know, building a community when you're living somewhere that is a bit further away.
9: And the singer Delta Goodrum says she's honoured to be joining Strictly Come Dancing. The Australian star says she's unsure about her dancing abilities but is excited to give it a go. She's one of the first contestants announced for the latest series, along with reality star Danny Dyer and celebrity hairstylist Chris Appleton.
12: Weather.
7: With Swansea Motor Auctions, where hundreds of cars go on sale every Wednesday evening, plus second and last Friday of the month.
9: Some patchy cloud this evening, then a hot day tomorrow. Highs down slightly, perhaps at 26 degrees. That's the latest. I'm Gavin Rutter.

0: Taylor Swift, I knew it, I knew you. 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
1: The final big five of the day, coming in hot.
0: Okay, so today is Dream Big Day, and your question was, what's something you've always dreamed of doing? Thank you for all of your answers. They've been amazing today. We definitely had the best. We left the best one to last this week. So at number five, Lee says, meet Tom Jones. At four, Ben says, go skydiving. At number three, Sarah, eat what I want and lose weight. Yes, please. At number two, Nathan, walk the Great Wall of China. I'm coming with you. And at number one, Reese, I am so with you on this one. I said dream big. No dream is too big. Reese says, watch Swansea City win the Premier League. Oh, I feel like that's a sign. I feel like that's a sign, Reese. Anyway, turn it up this now on Swansea Bay Radio. It's Sonique.

0: are the home of Lee and Claire at breakfast. This is Swansea Bay Radio. Now, if you've ever been to a show at the Patty in Swansea, you'll know what a special venue it is. It's right there on Swansea's beautiful seafront, and it's been entertaining generations of us with live music, comedy, theatre, and some absolutely unforgettable nights out. Now, here at Swansea Bay Radio, we are proud to be partnering with one of Swansea's most iconic venues, the Patty in Swansea. And they've got some brilliant shows coming up too. Country music fans can look forward to Luke Combs in July. Then there's a spectacular night at the Bohemians in October. And later that month, none other than the legend that is Martin Kemp is going to be bringing the party to Swansea. So whether you're looking for a great night out with friends, a family show, or some live music by the sea, the Patty Swansea has got you covered. 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
9: Hello again, I'm Jules Buckley. M4 is improving westbound. That said, still some slow spots from 43 Llandarcy heading past junction 45. A little bit slow toward there too, away from Neath down the 465 towards junction 43. Now heading towards Swansea, heading down Pentregany Road, roadworks there on the Foxhall Road causing delays heading into town, and very slow past Singleton Park in Swansea, westbound side of Mumbles Road. There's a big queue heading through towards the Black Pill Lights.
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0: 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We are the home of Phil Hoyle's Through Your Daytime. Now, do you think that your workplace is full of clever clogs? It's a weird saying, isn't it? Every week, Phil Hoyle's invites a local team to take on the Swansea Bay Radio Workplace Challenge. 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Still, plum-wise, are the team to beat with 50 points at the top of the leaderboard. 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

0: are the home of Lee and Claire at breakfast. This is Swansea Bay Radio. Afternoon, I'm Sharni. So, random national days for today. Today's random national days are about keeping cool and thinking big. It's World Refrigeration Day today. Oh, the irony is not lost on me. Also, dream big day today. So a day to think about your goals, your ambitions, those things that you've always wanted to do. Honestly, every time I'm like, do you know, I'd really like to do that, I just end up going and doing it. Whether I get permission or not.
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14: Hi again, I'm Jules Buckley. Good afternoon. With the M4 starting to flow now quite nicely on that westbound side, still busy after 44 Llansamlet. A slight slowdown to westbound towards the end of the motorway at junction 49 for Pont Abram. Now, Garngorch towards Gowerton, the Garden Village bypass queuing down the hill towards Victoria Road. Sketty to Calais in Swansea, quite slow for Gower Road, and also still queuing around the Black Pill Lights on the Mumbles Road. That's on the westbound side. Delays towards West Cross.
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7: The top stories this hour. A teenage boy has appeared at Newport Youth Court charged with murder following the discovery of a 14-year-old's body in Blina. He's been remanded in youth detention and will appear at Cardiff Crown Court on Monday. Our reporter George Simons has more.
8: The teenager spoke only to confirm his details during a short hearing before the district judge. Flowers have been left near Dufferin Park, where a body was found on Monday, and parts of Pilgrims Park are still cordoned off. Formal identification has not taken place, but the boy is charged with murdering Lily Jones on that date. Police say their thoughts are with Lily's family, and detectives are keeping a strong presence in the area as their investigation continues.
7: The King and Queen won't live at Buckingham Palace despite £370 million worth of renovations. New royal accounts also reveal public funding for the family will double to £100 million by 2028. A man from Swansea has been jailed for 16 years after a violent attack on a woman in Wine Wem. 47-year-old Dominic Zimanski has been described as despicable after targeting a vulnerable woman he'd only met earlier in the day, as well as stealing her dog. More creative talent is leaving Wales for England because there isn't enough work here, according to industry professionals. An event in Cardiff is aiming to connect filmmakers and freelancers with new opportunities while shining a spotlight on the lack of investment outside the capital. Rosie Mason-Loder is hosting Doomscroll. She says more support is needed.
9: I think a call to having more like creative resource for people to kind of build that community. I think it can be really tough working as a freelancer, one, but also two, living somewhere that isn't as well connected to London, for example.
7: And Lionel Richie's postponed a number of shows on doctor's advice after he was reportedly taken to hospital following a gig. The 77-year-old said to have cut short a concert in Minnesota on Wednesday.
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2: With Swansea Motor Auctions, where hundreds of cars go on sale every Wednesday evening to trade and public buyers.
7: Some patchy cloud this evening, then a hot day tomorrow. Highs down slightly, perhaps at 26 degrees. That's the latest. I'm Gavin Rutter.
1: Swansea Bay.
0: Friday evening. Oh, yes, it is the weekend. I love it. More of Swansea Bay's best music up next. We've got One Direction, we've got Ray, we've got Lady Gaga and Ariana Grande. First up, though, my favourite song ever. It's Mojo. Swansea.

Love it. I'm Shani. This is Swansea Bay Radio with, of course, Swansea Bay's best music. So celebrity birthdays to finish the week. Actor Jacob Elordi turns 29 today. There's a candle about him. Singer, actress and owner of one of the most impressive vocal ranges on the planet, Ariana Grande, celebrates her 33rd birthday today. And actress Aubrey Plaza, queen of the deadpan stare. We love her. She turns 42 today. If it is your birthday today, honestly, we hope it is absolutely epic, babe.

0: Do you know, they were one of my favourite ever bands to interview. I interviewed them a couple of times. They're just so lovely and sweet. One Direction and What Makes You Beautiful. 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
0: Okay, make me a winner. Yes, it's back. We have just given away £750,000, and guess what? We have got another £750,000, another £750,000. Can you believe that? 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
10: Good evening. Hello again to you. I'm Jules Buckley. M4's improving now quite nicely. The earlier big queues around 44 Llansamnet, where they've now eased off. Still busy if you're heading between Morvagh and the centre of Swansea, mainly on the southbound side of Foxhall Road and the Pentregini Road. Of course, there's some roadworks there causing some delay still, but again, it's starting to improve. As it is around the Black Pill Lights, though, still a little bit busy on the westbound side of Mumbles Road, as is Gower Road between Calais Square and Sketty Cross this evening.
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0: Oh, what a tune! Swansea Bay's best music right here on Swansea Bay Radio. Now, I am ridiculously excited about this. The first weekend of July is going to be absolutely huge in Singleton Park. So, Friday, 3rd of July, the Totally 80s Festival is happening at Singleton Park. You've got Aswad, Tapau, Tiffany, Sonia. I am so excited. I've got my 80s dress up ready. I'm hosting it. Honestly, I can't believe they asked me. I'm absolutely honoured. Saturday then brings Clubland Live and all those, you know, massive dance tunes. You know, think back to the Sticky Floors and nightclubs. Those are the kind of tunes we live for. And then Sunday, Seaside Fam Jam Festival with the whole family. 3 days, okay, of music, nostalgia, fun in the heart of Swansea. 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Honestly, I cannot wait. 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

0: We are the home of Lee and Claire at breakfast. This is Swansea Bay Radio. Afternoon, I'm Sharni. So, random national days for today. Today's random national days are about keeping cool and thinking big. It's World Refrigeration Day today. Oh, the irony is not lost on me. Also, Dream Big Day today. So, a day to think about your goals, your ambitions, those things that you've always wanted to do. Honestly, every time I'm like, do you know, I'd really like to do that, I just end up going and doing it, whether I get permission or not.
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8: Good evening, hi to you. I'm Jules Buckley. No delays now for the M4. Looks lovely and clear this evening on the live traffic Wales cameras. And between Neath and the motorway, Ashland Darcy, lovely and clear too, both sides of the A465. The queues on Mumbles Road by the Black Pearl lights have gone. That said, further west by the mini roundabout there by the White Rose is quite busy both ways. Pentraginny Road into Swansea, quite slow southbound. So basically heading away from Morva, heading into town. A little bit slow going in those ongoing works. And that's the latest.
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0: Lost and the Fate of Ophelia. Afternoon, I'm Sharni. Thank you so much for hanging out with me this afternoon. I have loved it. I will be back tomorrow from 2. Don't go anywhere because more of Swansea Bay's best music continues next. It's Friday, which means it's our favourite time of the week. It's non-stop floor fillers.
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11: The top stories this hour. A 14-year-old boy has been charged with the murder of a girl of the same age after a body was found in Blina. He appeared briefly at Newport Youth Court earlier and has been remanded in youth detention. Our reporter George Simons has more.
12: The boy, who can't be named for legal reasons, spoke quietly to confirm his details in court. Meanwhile, police have left parts of Pilgrim's Park cordoned off with floral tributes left at the scene. While formal identification is yet to take place, the family of 14-year-old Lily Jones, who went missing on Saturday, are being supported. The boy will next appear before Cardiff Crown Court on Monday.
11: Elsewhere, and six people have been arrested for suspected illegal working at a popular restaurant chain in South Wales. Immigration police attended branches of Florentino's Italian restaurants in Carmarthen and Tenby after receiving a tip-off. The government says illegal working arrests are now at record levels. A Swansea man's been jailed for 16 years over a violent attack on a woman he'd just met. 47-year-old Dominic Szymanski subjected her to a serious sexual assault at his flat in Wynwen before stealing her dog. Police have described his actions as despicable. Now, creative workers are warning Wales is losing talent because there aren't enough opportunities to stay. A conference in Cardiff's bringing together filmmakers and freelancers from across the country with hopes of creating more work outside of London. Rosie Mason-Loder, a creative producer, is hosting the event Clockwise in Cardiff this evening.
5: There are definitely times where if you haven't got the access or if you live somewhere more rural, it's definitely harder to connect. And one as well, you know, building a community when you're living somewhere that is a bit further away.
11: And a tenth of job interviews at Lidl's new shops in the UK will be reserved for people who've been out of work for at least 6 months. The retailer says the new hiring initiative is designed to help tackle barriers to employment.
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2: With Swansea Motor Auctions, where hundreds of cars go on sale every Wednesday evening, plus second and last Friday of the month.
11: Some patchy cloud this evening, then a hot day tomorrow. Highs down slightly, perhaps at 26 degrees. That's the latest. I'm Gavin Rutter.
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Flashbulbs pop, paparazzi goes wild. With amazing grace, you walk and smile.

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